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He's got a new baby girl. 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We

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It's Wendy and Tay on Bill 95.3, and we appreciate you having us on and making us Central PA's number one for new country, Bill 95.

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1: And we're continuing to help out our girl, Carrie, who, man, she just went on her bachelorette party trip. They went down to Florida. She said that she's pretty disappointed in her friends, though, because they wanted to stay in and party. They wanted to party at their Airbnb and not actually go out. Is she a jerk for making them go out? Let's go to the first call. Casey, what about you?
2: Yeah, I think she's a total jerk. I mean, she made these poor girls pay all this money, go to Florida. They want to save a little money while they're there. Maybe they go to the club one night or two nights, compromise a little bit with her, but she's a jerk for, like, demanding they go out clubbing and spend all their money they don't have.
1: Ooh, okay. So you think she's more of a jerk for forcing them to go? Like, if they put up a fight and she was like, no, this is what we're doing, that makes her a jerk. I could see that, though. Like, and the whole money situation, that's a tough one, too, right? How do you force somebody to do something when they don't have the money? Oh, I get it. It's a sticky situation. Let's help Carrie out. What do you think? Is she a jerk for forcing her friends to go out on her bachelorette trip? You can chime in using the free iHeartRadio app or call the studio 1-877-367-4432. 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
1: 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Getting back at it here in just a couple minutes with Wayne D and Tay. Blake Shelton is on. It's called Let Him In Anyway.
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1: Could you imagine being in Vegas for this year's iHeartRadio Music Festival? The party's going to be massive, and it's going to happen with or without you. But we'd definitely rather have you there, right? Thanks to our friends at Capital One. Lainey Wilson's going to hit the stage, Kenny Chesney, and a whole lot more. Keep listening. You could win your tickets before they even go on sale.

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1: And we appreciate you for hanging out with us weekdays. 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Yeah, it's our iHeartRadio Music Festival back in September. 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You got Kenny Chesney and Lainey Wilson, who's representing country music. Then you also have BTS, Zara Larsson, Snoop Dogg. Like, so many great artists are taking on one stage in two nights, and you could be there, you and a friend. 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
1: 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Tomorrow morning, 8:20, Co Wetzel is stopping by the studio. He's got a new baby girl. 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
1: Now, listen, she's had a lot of dreams come true, but Lainey Wilson had a childhood dream come true just this past weekend. Pretty cool. She talked about it. 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
2: All right, first we start things out with Billy Ray Cyrus. His voice has changed considerably since his achy breaky heart days. But ever since his performance at the 2025 inaugural ball, people have been wondering what's up with Billy Ray Cyrus. But apparently, we're lucky to have Billy Ray around at all. The singer was diagnosed with vocal paralysis back in 2024, following what he described as a serious and near fatal bout of sepsis that even left him hospitalized. He was even told by his medical team to get his affairs in order. That's how serious it was. And now, Billy Ray has a new album called The Hill that's coming out on the 16th. And last, listen, the young aspiring musician named Lainey Wilson, way before she was a mega superstar, once wrote a letter to Tim McGraw talking about her passion for music and asking for advice. Well, she never got a response, probably because the person Lainey asked to mail it never did. But the letter now sits in the Country Music Hall of Fame, and now, years later, Lainey has finally gotten a response. Lainey finally got to meet Tim at the CMA Fest over the weekend, and Tim revealed that all these years later, he wrote a letter in response. Then Tim McGraw really blew her mind, adding, "And Tom Douglas and I wrote a song about the letter, so I'll send that to you." Lainey was understandably visibly shocked by that. She had her jaw dropped. She said, "You're lying." You can tell it meant so much to her. You can actually see the exchange over on her Instagram and over on YouTube. It was so sweet. Check it out when you get a second. That's your iHeart Country Roundup with Tay.
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That's what we're all about. 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

Number one for new country, Bill 95.3. So what happens when an ice cream craving leads to a stolen ice cream truck? Earl just happens to have that story. He'll share coming up next.

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Overnights aren't for everyone. But if you're one of us, you already know. It's the best time for country music, reflection, and connection. Let Granger Smith keep you company right here on After Midnight.

Bill 95.3, number one for new country. You know, this is the time of year for movie releases. Yesterday, we talked about a famous one from John Wayne. Today, Harrison Ford. Probably his most famous movie ever was released. Can you take a guess at what that might be? I'll share coming up in 2 seconds.

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Number one for new country, Bill 95.3. We brought this up last hour, and I want to hear your thoughts on this. Maybe you got a story. 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
1: 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You're up after midnight with Granger Smith.

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1: Listen, I get it. Not everyone sleeps at night. Some of us think, some of us drive, some of us pray. Granger's with you through it all. Thanks for being a part of the After Midnight family.

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1: 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But if you're running from the cops, don't do that. 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

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Now, I know it's Friday, and that's already really good news, but how about a good news story to go on top of that? Hang on for two songs, and I'll share some with you.

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1: 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And Granger is bringing the soundtrack to your overnight. Thanks for being a part of the After Midnight.

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6: 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Welcome, y'all. I'm Granger Smith, your host. Thank you for making this America's favorite radio program. We're going to talk about some things that went down on this day in history coming up, plus some Nashville news, stories about your favorite stars out there in Nashville with Ann Hudson. All of this here on this final hour of Friday's edition. Hang tight. 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
1: 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And that is iHeart Country world premiere music, Cody Johnson, Horseback. 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Thoughts, comments, concerns, hit me up. Ella Langley right now. This is Choosing Texas.

0: 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You ready for summer? 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

What's up? I'm Delsky on Bill 95, and thank you so much for this request sent in on the Talkback mic. Hey, whenever you lock in Bill 95 as the number one preset on your iHeartRadio app, you can do the same. 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

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That's coming up here at 11. To Luke Bryan now. 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

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And here in two songs, I've got your daily dose of randomness. Very interesting one today. So what you think? Jason Aldean first, Don't Tell on Me.

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1: 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Co Wetzel and Kenan Thompson from SNL, they weren't in together, but they were on the show. 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

0: 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Kenny Chesney, Lainey Wilson, BTS, Benson Boone, Let's Go, Muse, Snoop Dogg, Weezer, Goo Goo Dolls. I love it. 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

0: 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And Sheila won her share of $250,000. You could tell she was excited, and you could tell she was at work, too.
1: 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Thank you. Been trying.
0: It's like one of those kind of quiet cheers. 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
1: 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So turn it up. 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
1: 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And that is iHeart Country world premiere music from Cody Johnson, Horseback. Playing it throughout the day. 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

0: Built 95.3, number one for New Country. And thank you for listening. I'm Dusty. So I saw this story. This is wild. A woman apparently accidentally swallowed one of her AirPods. Yeah, and she was posting updates about it, like following the process of swallowing an AirPod. Obviously, it's got to come out somewhere, right? So she did pass it, but she didn't even know it. And an X-ray proved that. So she apparently was taking her vitamins, grabbed her AirPod by accident, swallowed it. How do you accidentally swallow an AirPod? You don't think you're going to like choke on that? Just saying. And it connected while it was in her stomach. She kept trying to find it, you know, obviously making sure that it does pass. Well, she went to the doctor. She's like, I don't know if it's still stuck or what. And they did an X-ray. They're like, no, it's not in there. So definitely went through your system. Wow. Honest question, though. Would you have used it after the fact? I'm going to go with no.
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0: 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And Friday is upon us. Feeling good on this Friday, too. Not going to lie. 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This one came through from Janine.
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0: 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Big congratulations, Grandma, for the first time. I love hearing that. Hey, you got some good news? Keep it coming. 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You know what I mean? 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

for New Country, Bill 95.3. So this is one of those songs I've been waking up singing. My kids sing it all the time. My wife's always jamming to it. It's an earworm. I'm a fan. Stella Lefty, Boston.

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And for our Friday, we're going to continue to share that good news. Couple more popping in on the TalkBack mic on the iHeartRadio app. Steve said he started his new job today. Said it went great. Keep them coming.

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1: 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Thank you for letting us share. You guys have a great day. Bye.
0: Thank you for sharing. I appreciate that, and congratulations. That is awesome, by the way. Keep it coming. 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Morgan Wallen on the way, Dustin Lynch too.
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0: Number one for new country, Bill 95.3. Speaking of Shaboozy, he is actually going to be joining Wayne and Tay tomorrow night, iHeart Country House Party. 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Again, iHeart Country House Party happens Saturday nights. John Morgan in a few minutes, and then Jeff, he's sitting at work today. He's like, dude, day is dragging. Play me some Sam Hunt. I got that for you next.
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And today it is iHeart Country World Premier Music Day. Brand new song from Cody Johnson called Horseback. I got that on the way for you after two. Right now, John Morgan, Kid Myself.

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1: 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And that's iHeart Country World Premier Music, Cody Johnson, Horseback. 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

0: Bilt, 95.3, number one for new country. 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You want to go to Vegas? 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I mean, the lineup, I am so pumped on this lineup. I'm going to try to get to Vegas this year for it. Gonna try. Kenny Chesney, Lainey Wilson, BTS, Benson Boone, plus Muse, Snoop Dogg, Weezer, Goo Goo Dolls. I mean, come on. Plus many more. That's what I love about this. It's all genre. You know, you might go in not knowing who somebody is, but you know everybody else. And you're like, I am now a new fan of this person. Seen it happen many times. Make sure you get those tickets officially on sale. Kane Brown coming up, Miranda Lambert too.
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Bill 95.3. And I'm Dusty. Thank you for listening. Have a great Friday. Enjoy your weekend. And of course, love, peace, and chicken grease. Never sweat the small stuff. Miranda.

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1: 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That is our iHeart Country world premiere of Cody Johnson's new song. It's called Horseback. Playing it for you all day long today. Welcome back, Cody. It's Casper with the Dillons now. Dylan Marlowe and Dylan Scott teaming up on Boys Back Home.

Bill 95.3. And I got a call from Autumn. She wants to talk about the time she got kicked out of somewhere. This should be a good story. Which, get your story ready. If you got kicked out of somewhere in the past, I want to hear from you too. But her story's coming up in the next 20 minutes. Luke Combs now. She got the best of me.

0: 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Hey, it's Bobby Bones. Coe Wetzel and Kenan Thompson from SNL. They weren't in together, but they were on the show. Also, drama over a celebrity interview involving two members of our show. 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
1: I'm a redneck, 'cause I drink beer and I dip skull. 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

0: Bill 95.3, number one for new country. Jason Aldean, it's Don't Tell On Me, it's Casper. So, Autumn, you want to talk about the time you got kicked out of somewhere. So, what happened here? What did you get kicked out of? From where and why?
1: Laughing too loud at a comedy show.
0: What?
1: Too loud.
0: Too loud?
1: Yes, I was disturbing the peace, apparently. I don't know. I was pulling focus from the comedian. Sorry.
0: It's a comedy show. Okay, so the comedian maybe thought you were being sarcastic or you threw him off by being too loud. But it sounds like from what you're saying that you were being sincere and he was funny. So that's a shame. All right, I want your stories too. If this has happened to you, unfortunately, I want to hear about it. The time you were kicked out of somewhere, what happened? Call me here or tell me on the iHeart app. Just tap the red talkback mic and leave your story.
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1: Number one for new country, Bill 95.3. The follow-up to his number one smash, The Fall, it's the return of Cody Johnson. That's the iHeart Country world premiere of his brand new song. It's called Horseback. 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

number one for New Country, Bill 95.3. And remember that one time you got kicked out of somewhere for something? That's what we're talking about on the show this afternoon. More of his story is coming up here in the next 15 minutes.

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1: Josh Ross, hate how you look. 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
1: 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Kicking off your weekend officially with the brand new one from Cody Johnson. That is our iHeart Country world premiere of the new one from Cody. It's called Horse.

number one for New Country, Bill 95.3. Hope your weekend's off to a great start. Hopefully your summer is too. I know it's not technically summer yet, but unofficially summer's here. And speaking of summer, I want to find out what your number one priority is for this summer. Let's make a list here of all the things you want to get done this summer. We'll discuss coming up. Jason Aldean now. Don't tell on me.

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1: Luke Combs, Sleepless in a Hotel Room. It's Casper. So summertime pretty much here. Unofficially, it has begun. So just finding out, what is your number one priority of all the things you want to get done this summer? What's number one on that list? How about you, Zach?
2: My number one priority is to get a little bit of a tan so I don't look like, my meat is white, and just go to the pool and just chill and relax as much as possible.
1: All right, so Zach is just going to be living at the pool this summer. Got it. That's a good priority right there. If you have the time to do it, definitely spend a lot of time at the pool. Can't go wrong with that. All right, what about you? Your number one priority this summer is what? Call me or let me know in the free iHeart app. Tap that red talkback mic and let's hear it.
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0: 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And we're finding out what your number one priority is this summer. Lindsay, what's the one thing you want to make sure you get done?
1: Number one priority for me is getting back into running. 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And getting up early in order to do that, and just getting in the habit of getting up early in general.

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1: 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It's called Horseback. 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

your home for the Bobby Bones Show, Bill 95.3. Even though we have no release date yet for Kane Brown's new album, we know it's going to be sometime this year. We already have the first single. You put the first single out already, so this will be on there. It's Kane Brown back with Woman.

95. I'm Casper, and thanks for this request for the TalkBack mic. 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

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And you can always let us know what you want to hear on social media, of course. 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That's with a K on Instagram, on Facebook, also with a K. It's at Casper Show. So say hi and have yourself an awesome weekend. Our little big

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1: And we always appreciate you for letting us bring you into the weekend. Yes, Friday feels so good to finally be here, right? In fact, Feel Good Friday. Let's do some of that. 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
1: Well, Alan Jackson may be retiring from music, but that's not stopping him from growing his brand. This is actually really cool. Plus, Dolly Parton continuing to grow hers. I'll fill you in. Got lots to fill you in on, apparently. iHeart Country Roundup is coming up in less than 15.

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